0: But you fella, leave me alone.
1: Going on the night bus, going on the night bus.
0: Still 2 hours from home.
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0: The little fella, fuck off, leave me alone.
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0: Time for home.

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Just stay in the race. Chase every trend. 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

0: mornings, the sleeping.
1: I'm just thinking about last night and the party.
0: Ah, really funky, huh?
1: Oh, yeah.
0: What about coffee and rolls?
1: Great idea. You should come around?
0: Okay, I'm down in a minute. 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

Just a perfect day. 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And then later, when it

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We are revolving around excessive needs, but here and now is just a lighted past.

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I was lonely as hell and you were there to remind me of what goes on when the darkness turns stone and the stellar sounds go silent and the ugly noises of day.

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0: guten Abend, meine sehr verehrten Damen und Herren. 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
1: 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Fauler Bernd?
2: I read today of glory times, the joys of yesteryear. But I remember watching Threads and growing up in fear. 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